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1: I don't like your word jazz.
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1: 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All the social melodies are in the air. 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
0: Sur Ici Musique.

You know, that's the most important lesson that I got from my hero, Roy Hargrove, is that music is like family. If you take care of your music, it's always going to take care of you.

ladies and gentlemen. This time of evening, things have got real where it's supposed to be. I'm not gonna call until I get myself a little drink right there. Take your time, don't rush it. Now, baby, please don't go.

Pendulum swings, living life, lavish, glamorous. 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The man in the glass got four eyes, gold shimmering.

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Late night, need a chin chill. I know we need this chin chin, brother, but keep your heart still. Your chin up, your flow ill, your light, make sure they feel it.

always on the next shit, next trail. Last time I did bask, must have been in ages, an infant. Toy soldier, locked in aiming. Yup, shown up, squaring up dragons, staring demons, but no malice. Me verse me, invert all the colors. White, blue, crime, making it crimson. Need more time, making it happen. My two hands gotta keep balanced, no more lacking. Follow me guidance, in due time, ripping my soul links.

This is God's plan, he said it to me. 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Now the garden same size as Adam and Eve's. I got trees, a forest, you better believe. For the bass and the treble, I treble the fee. I can't wish my ex the best, she would end up with me. How can I sleep when there's money to get with the team? You disrespect the 16, your head on the beam. 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I done shit I didn't think I could ever redeem. I'm from south where they struggle with saying your name, but it's easy when pronouncing you dead on the scene. 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
1: I met girl where color mommy water. 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When I enter the club, I'm Rich Porter.
2: When I enter the club, I'm Rich Porter.
1: I don't bust my gun, I give the order.
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I'm trying to see the ops fall and see the money pile up. 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Try put a body in the air like Mount High Club. Mm-hmm. If you knew what I spent on all of these fire runs. My financial advisor.

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1: 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Real life boss, I'm a real life soul. 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

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Said she wanna bring a friend with it. And I got two of them. Pull up in that fashion. I'm trying to hit 250. Talking about some cash. 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Yeah. Talking about some cash, got everything to fuck. I got high as soon as I woke up, still sipping on the fuck from last night's soda. Real life boss, I'm a real life soul. Why would I repeat myself when I already told you? I'm stanking up the hallways, teachers are scolding me. I'm walking through the airport, the police trying to probe me. As soon as I touch down, my little Parisian trying to dome me. As soon as I touch down, my little Parisian trying to. They don't love you when you're here, but they gon' miss you when you're gone. I was built for this shit, I know this shit's all gone. Had to take it overseas, been a miss out of home. Even though this shit ain't good for me, it's hard to let it go.